Hans and I and Dance Monkey on Hot 92.5. Looking ahead, I have Sharika coming up, Christina Aguilera, Snoop Dogg 2. Here's a band out of Australia. They're kind of cute. They're still kind of cute. This is Savage Garden. I Want You on Hot 92.5.

Nickelback and How You Remind Me on Hot 92.5. Also in that love of music, I had Lady Gaga, Bad Romance, whoa, whoa, whoa, Joe Public, and Billie Eilish, I'm a Bad Guy. Duh, that's the best part of the whole song. Oh, hey, that's just the way I am. Los Lobos are on the way. Olivia Dean, Christina Aguilera, Shakira, my goodness, Snoop Dogg. Oof, I hope you're ready to move around because a lot of good music coming up. Here's Joe Public, Live and Learn, Hot 92.5.

0: 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Here's your forecast for Wilcox.
1: Tonight, clear skies, low right around 58. Monday, sunny with a high near 94. Monday night, mostly clear, low right around 60. Tuesday, sunny with a high near 94. And Tuesday night, partly cloudy, low right around 60. Currently in Wilcox, it's 90 degrees.
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Hot 92.5 with Jason Aldean. Don't tell on me, or else what? Before that, Taylor Swift and Opulite. Rihanna's on the way. We're going to hear from BTS and some butter. Daddy Yankee is lined up too, so stick around, won't you? Oh, good. How about some Corona now? Rhythm of the Night on Hot 92.5.

tonight. Hey, it's your buddy Bob Stye. Back in the 1990s, we said been there, done that. And we also loved the angry and sad music that rocked. And I bring that to you with the Grunge Garage. Every week, I'll give you 2 hours of your favorite rockin' and sad alternative and grunge songs from the beautiful 1990s. So go ahead, get in the mosh pit, complain about your parents, and enjoy. Hey, Arizona, your boy, Bob Stye in the Grunge Garage is back. 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

Daddy Yankee on Hot 92.5. We also heard from BTS and Butter. Buttery Delicious. Rihanna and Rude Boy. Fun song. Blondie's on the way with a song that's being credited as the first rap song? What? Kalani's coming up and Katy Perry with Wide Awake. How about Delight? This song is called Power of Love on Hot 92.5.

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1: Tonight, clear skies, low right around 58. Monday, sunny with a high near 94. Monday night, mostly clear, low right around 60. Tuesday, sunny with a high near 94. And Tuesday night, partly cloudy, low right around 60. Currently in Wilcox, it's 88 degrees.
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It's somber. They somehow find a way. They found a way to get back to being friends. Ooh, I don't believe that for a minute. Hot 92.5. You know it's going to be at least one or two backslides, right? Don't be too hard on yourself. Kalani, we heard Folded, and Blondie as the allegedly first rap song to chart on record sales and on the radio play. I'm not so sure I believe that, but they're doing something right. Are you ready for some more Lions K? It sounds like some kind of soda park or something. Ooh, have a nice, delicious glass of Reliant K. No thanks. Be My Escape on Hot 92.5.

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You better leave before you love me. Oh, sniffles. 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

Hot 92.5 and 50 Cent in the club. We also heard from Tableau and Talking Body, Natural Selection, Do Anything, and Marshmallow, Leave Before You Love Me. Is that a threat or a promise? I'm not sure which. Queen is coming up. We're going to hear from Cinco. Outkast lined up too. Here's a gal. She's so unique. She's a little bit nuts, but in a good way. She's beautiful. She's very smart. Her name is Bjork. It's oh so quiet on Hot 92.5.

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1: Tonight, clear skies, low right around 58. Monday, sunny with a high near 94. Monday night, mostly clear, low right around 60. Tuesday, sunny with a high near 94. And Tuesday night, partly cloudy, low right around 60. Currently in Wilcox, it's 79 degrees.
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I just love saying this band's name, Belly Gang Cushington, on Hot 92.5. Friends do. Oh, yes, they do be do. We also heard from Bjork, of course. Queen was in that set, and Hendrix and Golden were going up, up, up. I'm Jerry. It's time for me to go bye, bye, bye. I know. 4 hours just snaps on by. I close my eyes, everything's done. It's crazy to tell you. But I'll see you next Sunday right here, 4 to 8. So, let me know how things are going. You can hit me up on our Facebook for Hot 92.5. You can find me on all the socials pretty much. Just Jerry Richards, G-E-R-I Richards. I'll let you know what's up, vice versa, in a nice fashion. The Big Rock Show is up next. I am going to leave you with some Outcasts. I'm sorry. Lo siento. Miss Jackson, I didn't mean to make your daughter cry. A million times. Hot 92.5 with the Outcasts. 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

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This is The Big Rock.

of your favorite classic rockers right here on the Big Rock. I am Johnny J. We're back for another great week of rock and roll, and I'm so happy that you are listening and being a part of the show. Hey, this week, Bono, he is celebrating a birthday. So is Billy Joel. He is turning 77. I'm going to let you know who else have a birthday this week in the rock and roll world. Hey, a former Texas Chick-fil-A employee, he gets the dumbass crown.

Linebender, and this week in rock history coming up, the Rolling Stones. They've got a brand new album coming out this summer. Their latest single, it is called In the Stars. That's going to be on in our second hour. We also have Tesla's latest and the newest from Lou Gramm. I've got double shots this week, a regular one. I've got a then and again. I've got a two of a kind, and I've got a live one. Stick around for that. And so much more. Sit back, relax, crack open a cold beverage of your choice, crank up the radio. This, it's the Big Rock.

It's the presidents of the United States of America. It's Lump here on the Big Rock. Hey, for all of you up around Boston, and we are on stations in and around Boston, that whole area, the owner of a Boston bakery would like the safe return of their restaurant's mascot. Yeah, a large plastic ice cream cone. It's named Swirly. Swirly was a fixture sitting outside a Flower Bakery in the Boston Common. The owners thought maybe it blown away over the winter, but now they're thinking that it was taken. They even guess that a nearby dorm might have it. They said that anybody that who is temporarily sheltering him, thank you for protecting him this winter, but please return him safely. No questions asked. Now, if you know who has it, or if you do, there's a reward. If you return it, you're going to get baked goods as the reward. It doesn't say how many. It doesn't say what. Could be chocolate chip cookies. It might be a cake. I don't know. Maybe it's a loaf of bread. You know, it might just be the burnt end of a, you know, biscuit. Who knows? But whatever it is, if you return it, you're going to get some baked goods. So, yeah, return it to the Flower Bakery. I think Swirly wants to go home. And let's do a 70s triple play, three rockers from the 1970s. And this week, it's all about the metal. Crank it up.

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on our 70s metal triple play. It's Jailbreak. Still coming up this hour, I've got a double shot from Eric Carmen. We got that new one from Lou Gramm, and we are going to take a look back to see what happened this week in rock history. But let's get back to that 70s metal triple play. Here's UFO. Slice out on the big rock.

0: that knob. There's more Big Rock on the way.
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2: Tonight, clear skies, low right around 58. Monday, sunny with a high near 94. Monday night, mostly clear, low right around 60. Tuesday, sunny with a high near 94. And Tuesday night, partly cloudy, low right around 60. Currently in Wilcox, it's 75 degrees.
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double shot of the week. That is Eric Carmen, who initially found fame in the band The Raspberries. Hey, let's open up those rock and roll archives. Take a look back and see what happened this week in rock history. All right, this week back in 1974, Led Zeppelin, they launched their own record label. It is called Swan Song. Several popular artists were a part of that over the years. 1977, Hustler magazine offers Linda Ronstadt $1 million to pose nude. She declined. Meatloaf files for bankruptcy this week in 1983. 2 years later, 1985, after three albums together, the Go-Go's announced their breakup. They would eventually get back together. 1992, Bruce Springsteen performs on US TV for the first time when he is the musical guest on Saturday Night Live. And lastly, this week in 1995, Jimmy Vaughn, Eric Clapton, B.B. King, Buddy Guy, and Robert Cray all play a tribute concert for Stevie Ray Vaughan in Austin, Texas, who had passed away 5 years earlier. That is what happened this week in rock history. New rock coming up from Lou Graham right after a little bit of Love and Happiness. Sean Mellencamp.

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Johnny J brings you the biggest and best rock music ever made, with a music library like no other. 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Keeping the music alive. This is

and the 90s, keeping the music alive. That is Crack the Sky, All-American Boy here on the Big Rock. It is I, Johnny J, pressing the buttons and turning the knobs here in the studio. Coming up this hour, I've got a mind bender. Yes, we're going to bend your mind. A song from 1980. That's what the subject will be. Also coming up this hour, we've got some newer music from the Pretenders. I've got some classics from Lynyrd Skynyrd and Crocus, and brand new rock and roll from the Rolling Stones. That's coming up later on in the hour. And we've got a then and again big rock double shots. Don't you go anywhere. This is the Big Rock.

went down to Georgia, he was looking for a soul to steal. He was in a bind because he was way behind and he was willing to make a deal. When he came across this young man sawing on a fiddle and playing it hot, and the devil jumped up on a hickory stump and said, "Boy, let me tell you what. I guess you didn't know it, but I'm a fiddle player too. And if you'd care to take a dare, I'll make a bet with you. Now you play pretty good fiddle, boy, but give the devil his due. I bet a fiddle of gold against your soul, because I think I'm better than you." The boy said, "My name's Johnny, and it might be a sin, but I'll take your bet, and you're gonna regret, because

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Johnny said, "Devil, just come on back if you ever want to try again. I done told you once, you son of a bitch, I'm the best

yesterday's classic rock and your favorite classic rockers' new music from 2020. That is The Pretenders with The Buzz here on The Big Rock. Hey, go get a thinking cap. Pull out an old encyclopedia, maybe some rock and roll magazines, but do not go to the internet. It is time for a mind bender. Our question this time around, this popular song from 1980 has been used in multiple TV shows and movies and has been featured in commercials for Swiffer, Twix, Pringles, and the computer company Gateway. Is it Whip It by Devo, Another One Bites the Dust by Queen, or is it the Cars song Shake It Up? Yeah, this popular song from 1980. It's been on a lot of TV shows, movies, and commercials. Some commercials such as Swiffer, Twix, Pringles, and Gateway. Is it Whip It by Devo, Another One Bites the Dust from Queen, or Shake It Up by the Cars? You think about it. We'll have the answer for you coming up right after Ice House.

to the Mindbender. Our question was, this song from 1980 has been used in multiple TV shows and movies over the years. It has been featured in commercials such as for Swiffer, Twix, Pringles, and the computer company Gateway. Was it Whip It by Devo? Was it Queens, Another One Bites the Dust, or Shake It Up by The Cars? What do you think? Which one of those? Whip It, Another One Bites the Dust, or Shake It Up by The Cars? Well, if you're thinking that it was The Cars song, Shake It Up, well, that came out in 1982, so it was too late for that. So it's either Whip It or Another One Bites the Dust. If you are thinking that Another One Bites the Dust would make sense with Swiffer, yeah, that would make sense. But no, it was Whip It by Devo. So if you got that right, congratulations. If not, hey, we'll do another Mindbender real soon. And let's do another Big Rock Double Shot. This hour, it's going to be a Then and Again Double Shot featuring the same song by two different artists. I didn't even know that this first band made this song, but they did it, released it a couple years before Huey Lewis made it a big hit. Here's Exile, It's Heart and Soul on the Big Rock.

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2: Tonight, clear skies, low right around 58. Monday, sunny with a high near 94. Monday night, mostly clear, low right around 60. Tuesday, sunny with a high near 94. And Tuesday night, partly cloudy, low right around 60. Currently in Wilcox, it's 75 degrees.
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0: Peter Murphy with Cut You Up here on the Big Rock. Hey, Gene Simmons from Kiss says that the band is in the studio now. They just recorded a new song that Paul Stanley wrote. He says he can't tell you a whole lot more about it other than that. It will be coming out at some point. Now, last month, Gene said that the band will be recording new music for the upcoming Avatar-based Kiss shows, but those won't be coming out until 2028. So I don't know if this is something that's going to be put out prior or if this is going to be part of the Avatar stuff. Guess we're going to have to wait and see. And speaking of waiting and seeing and recording, Joe Elliott from Def Leppard says that they have been in the studio recording their new album. They've got about 17 or 18 songs written so far, actually enough for probably two albums. They're trying to decide which ones are going to go on the album, and they are looking at an early 2027 release for that. So can't wait for some more Def Leppard music coming out. In about a year, hopefully maybe sooner, I don't know. But speaking of new music, new stuff from the Rolling Stones, brand new music, right after Leonard Skinner.
1: One, two, three.

from the Rolling Stones. It is called In the Stars. That's going to be on their 25th studio album coming out on July 10th. It is called Foreign Tongues. They're going to have a little bit of help on that album from Paul McCartney, Steve Winwood, Robert Smith of The Cure, and Chad Smith from the Red Hot Chili Peppers. They are making special guest appearances on that album. So about 14 songs, I think they said, are on it, and that is coming out July 10th.

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bringing back the music. Actually, bringing back the memories with the music you grew up with. It's the Big Rock. I'm Johnny J. Hour 3 kicked off here, and coming up here in just a bit, we have rock and roll birthdays. Bono and Billy Joel, a couple of the rock stars that are celebrating this coming week. Music coming up this hour. We've got some Canadian rock in our 80s threesome. Glass Tiger will be a part of that. In the way back, it is Paul Revere and the Raiders. Also this hour, we're going to hear some music from Christine McVie and new rock and roll from Tesla. Keep your radio right here. It's the Big Rock, music that doesn't suck.

That is the old Climax Blues Band hit. Hey, to all of you right now listening on Radio DHT and Northeast Philadelphia Community Radio, this Big Rock salute and shout out goes to each and every one of you. 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And speaking of Facebook, our song wars this week. Did you participate in the song wars? We had Peter Gabriel with his song Salisbury Hill, Fleetwood Mac's Dreams, and Isn't It Time by The Babies. We want you to go to our Facebook page. Of those three songs right there, which one of those three songs do you like the best? All you got to do is just do the little icon. And if you want to leave a message, you can do that as well. Peter Gabriel, Salisbury Hill, Fleetwood Mac, Dreams, and The Babies. Isn't it time? It is time, though, right now for an 80s threesome. Three rock and roll songs from the 1980s. And these are all Canadian rockers. We have Prism coming up, but right now it's Glass Tiger.

of an 80s Canadian threesome. Hey, still coming up this hour, rock and roll birthdays. We'll see if you are celebrating a birthday with any of these rock and rollers. Also, Paul Revere and the Raiders in the way back. Christine McVie is also on the way. And our two-of-a-kind Big Rock Double Shot this hour featuring the song Show Me the Way. But let's get back to this 80s Canadian threesome. Here is the Tragically Hip.

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2: Tonight, clear skies, low right around 58. Monday, sunny with a high near 94. Monday night, mostly clear, low right around 60. Tuesday, sunny with a high near 94. And Tuesday night, partly cloudy, low right around 60. Currently in Wilcox, it's 74 degrees.
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closing out this hour's Big Rock Double Shot. This hour, it was a two of a kind featuring the song Show Me the Way. That was The Storm featuring former members of Journey and Peter Frampton. Right before that. Hey, if you are celebrating a birthday this week, maybe you will be celebrating with one of these rock and rollers. Happy birthday to Alex Van Halen. He is turning 71. Chris France of the Talking Heads, he will be 75. Turning 77 this week, Billy Joel. Bono from U2, he is celebrating his 66th birthday. Turning 85. From the Animals, it is Eric Burdon. While Billy Squire, he's going to be 76 this week. Steve Winwood, he's going to be 78 and turning 60 this week. From Hootie and the Blowfish, it is Darius Rucker. Ian Astbury from The Cult, he is turning 64. So is Poison's CeCe DeVille. David Byrne from The Talking Heads, he has his 74th birthday coming up this week. While Cheap Trick's Tom Peterson, he's going to be 76. Donovan, he's going to be 80. And from The Animals, I already said Eric Burdon, he is going to be 85. We'll say it twice just for him. So happy birthday to them. Happy birthday to you if your birthday is coming up this week. And the Hollies right now, they're going to sing about a long, cool woman in a black dress.

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1: 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Johnny J brings you the biggest and best rock music ever made, with a music library like no other. 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Keeping the music alive. This is

Invisible Touch album here on the Big Rock. I am Johnny J. Kick Axe, kicking the hour off. Yes, it is our last hour together this week, so we are going to make it a great hour. Some great music coming up this hour, including Joe Jackson, Angel, The Sports, and I got a double shot from Poison. We also have the Dumbass of the Week, and you get to decide who the actual dumbass is really going to be. That's coming up in less than 10 minutes. Don't you go anywhere. It's the Big Rock, and you've got it.

0: that's what they would say to my wife. Is it, she really going out with him back when we were dating? Eh, she still married me. Hey, it's time for this week's dumbass, and you get to pick who the dumbass is this week. A former employee of a Texas Chick-fil-A restaurant was arrested recently after it was found out that he was stealing from the store. Keyshawn Jones rang up roughly 800 fraudulent orders of macaroni and cheese. And then, using a refund scheme, he pocketed the cash. Now, he was fired last year, but he kept doing it. Yeah, he would come back to the store and somehow gain access to the cash register and continue his illegal refunds, to which he rang up more than $80,000. Yeah, pocketing $80,000. Jones faces charges that include property theft, money laundering, and evading arrest. He could face up to 10 years in state prison. Now, how in the hell was he able to continue to get access to the register? That's where you come in now. Who do you think is the real dumbass? Is it Keyshawn for going back and doing this so often? Or is it the management and staff of that restaurant for just letting him do it? You decide who is the
1: dumbass
0: of the week.

Moonlight on Water. It is time for the last Big Rock Double Shot of the week. It's live. This week it is Poison. This next

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1: From the Chiricahua Community Health Center Weather Center, here's your forecast for Wilcox.
2: Tonight, clear skies, low right around 58. Monday, sunny with a high near 94. Monday night, mostly clear, low right around 60. Tuesday, sunny with a high near 94. And Tuesday night, partly cloudy, low right around 60. Currently in Wilcox, it's 72 degrees.
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That's Angel from 1978 here on the Big Rock. Hey, pre-orders are now open for the book Van Halen. Yeah, written by Alex Van Halen. There are also a limited edition amount of signed copies. There's only 1,500 of those. The book is going to chronicle the band from day one right on through. There are going to be different editions of the book, like a deluxe edition with some of the editions having some different kind of gifts and items that go along with them. So for more information on that, you can go to Van Halen's website, or you can probably go to Genesis Publication, their website. And good news for Jason Newsted, the former bassist from Metallica. On his fight with throat cancer, he says that he has been declared cancer-free. So great news. That is wonderful. Congratulations to Jason. His group, the Chop House Band, will be hitting the road this summer for their first North American headlining tour. But that's great. I'm glad to hear that he is now cancer-free. Will you come?

the sports here on the Big Rock. Who listens to the radio? Hey, right now it is time for the official Johnny J advice for the week. Do you know that the easiest way to park wherever you want to park and never get a parking ticket? All you have to do is lift up the windshield wipers. Yeah, there is nowhere for the cops to put the ticket. It's time for us to wrap it up this week. We will be right back here on this great radio station 1 week from today. Don't you miss it. I promise that we will be here. And if you want to hear something, let us know. Send us an email at thebigrockradio@gmail.com. Big thanks to my staff here at the show. I appreciate each and every one of them. All of our affiliates. Love you guys so much. And of course, you, our listeners, because, you know, I'm just talking to four walls without you guys. So thank you all so very much. Until next week, peace out, rock on, stay safe. I'm Johnny J. I am out of here. We're going to go home this week with some Aussie.

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1: You're hanging out on the What's a Josh broadcast. Thank you so much for listening. To get in touch, you can head over to whatsajosh.com. Today, it's Monday, the 11th day of May, Hostess Cupcake Day. When's the last time you had yourself a good old frosty Hostess cupcake? Also, it's National Eat What You Want Day, so I guess that works out really well. If today's your day, if it's your birthday, happy birthday to you, and thanks for hanging out on the

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1: You're on the What's a Josh broadcast. So what is that number one thing that people have stopped buying that is saving lots of money? And I don't know if this is number one thing across the board, but it's when people ask what they're cutting, this is the first thing on their list, especially now since gas prices have hiked up and all that. What do you think it is? I'm going to give you the answer coming up in a few minutes. Stick around.

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0: From the Chiricahua Community Health Center Weather Center, here's your forecast for Wilcox.
1: Tonight, clear skies, low right around 58. Monday, sunny with a high near 94. Monday night, mostly clear, low right around 60. Tuesday, sunny with a high near 94. And Tuesday night, partly cloudy, low right around 60. Currently in Wilcox, it's 71 degrees.
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1: You know, what's a Josh broadcast? So with rising prices of darn near everything, including gas, that's been the big one lately. What is that number one thing that you've cut? What is the number one thing most people cut? So for me, we cut some of our streaming services to help out a little bit. In fact, one of our more expensive streaming services that kind of equals a cable network, we canceled that one out, Sling. I love Sling, but I'm like, you know what? We'll do the day pass if we need to. But the number one thing on this list, DoorDash and Instacart, getting food delivery. Yeah, is that on your list at all? I know that can save a lot of money, especially where I live. If I DoorDash something in my house, I'm probably paying an extra $15 on it. Now, the Instacart, it's a little bit different because if I'm doing like a big order from the grocery store, and again, I live kind of far out from any grocery store, sometimes it's worth not going on the drive. Sometimes it's not worth it. But of course, those prices will probably be jumping up a little bit with gas prices. But would love to know, what about you? What have you cut to help you make up for the more expensive everything? We'd love to hear from you at whatsajosh.com. There's a button over there that says message me. I could be.

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1: Yeah, the What's a Josh broadcast. So what is on the cutting block for you as far as things getting expensive, needing to make some cuts? Kevin's with me. It looks like streaming services. We rotate one at a time now. That's what I started doing. I have Apple TV and Peacock in a bundle. And those are the only two I really want. The rest of them, like, we still have Netflix, but we have, like, the really cheap version and Amazon, but we use that for more than just the streaming service. But all the other ones, I'm like, I don't think we need to pay for those anymore. Rachel said she canceled cable completely. We were old school on cable, went to antenna and one streaming app, free TV. Yes, that's the other thing, too. If you cut something like, say, Sling, have you ever just gone to the Roku channel? Or just the, I think they call it like free stream on Sling. You get like so much content. One of my favorites is like Pluto and all that. They have the Bar Rescue channel. You can just watch hours of John Taffer yelling at everybody. Marcus, the gym membership, it's getting warm out, so I've been using the parks a little bit more. And Allison, impulse buys on Amazon. I've actually been going to more local shops recently because they need the money and they always have what I need. So Allison, thank you for that one. Love to hear from you at whatsajosh.com.

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1: Hanging out on the What's a Josh broadcast. So what things have you had to cut back on with the rising price of everything? Greg said car washes. I wash it myself again. You know, the good news is around Christmas, I was asking for passes to the local car wash because I love their staff and I love they always do a great job on my car, but I'm like, I don't really want to pay for it. Laura, we meal plan now. No more what's for dinner, drive-thrus, or DoorDash. I can rise it up pretty quick there. And Brian, convenience store shops. Those $12 quick runs were killing us. However, I can't get over buying a lottery ticket. I know. That's the thing, because you know they say you can't win if you don't play. And you know what? I haven't won yet. More on the way. We've been swinging.

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1: Hey, now the What's a Josh broadcast. You're still talking about those things you had to cut back on with the rising price of darn near everything. Lisa said we had to cut vacations this year. That one hurt, but we are going to do local vacations. See, that's the cool thing. Like, if every year you go on a family vacation that's far out, you bring it back in, and I bet you can find some pretty cool local destinations or regional destinations you're going to enjoy instead. Amanda said we had to cut our storage unit. We donated half the stuff. We never missed it. Yeah, that I have the same thing going on in my back room. Now, I don't actually have a storage facility, but my back room is basically a storage room for a bunch of junk that I just haven't seen in years. And that was our big thing this year, was going through that back room and donating everything. Would love to hear from you. What's a Josh.com.

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0: From the Chiricahua Community Health Center Weather Center, here's your forecast for Wilcox.
1: Tonight, clear skies, low right around 58. Monday, sunny with a high near 94. Monday night, mostly clear, low right around 60. Tuesday, sunny with a high near 94. And Tuesday night, partly cloudy, low right around 60. Currently in Wilcox, it's 70 degrees.
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1: The What's a Josh broadcast. Things that you've had to cut back on. Got one from Trevor. Bottled water. It's bad for the environment. The plastic is terrible. So fill your water bottle up and you're all set. And I save about $3. That's the other thing. $3 for a bottle of water. But you have to be cut from a certain cloth for that. Because I know a lot of people do not like tap water. I will tell you, I was raised drinking out of the hose. So at this point, I'm immune to darn near everything. So Trevor, I'm right there with you. We'd love to hear from you over at whatsajosh.com.

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1: You're on the What's a Josh broadcast. We were just talking about making cuts, and one of those things were vacations. So here's one for you. MSC Cruises. This isn't about cuts. This is about something that's probably going to be really expensive. They unveiled an upcoming MSC World Asia ship, which is going to feature a full-blown outdoor theme park at sea. It's called The Harbor. It's an open-air zone, including water slides, rope courses, a playground, and what's billed as the longest dry slide on any cruise ship in the world. Its headline attraction, get ready for this one, Cliffhanger. It's an over-the-water swing ride that lifts passengers high above the ocean. By night, the entire area transforms into a glowing entertainment hub packed with family-friendly activities. MSC World Asia is going to make its debut coming up in December. No word on what the price of that's going to be, but wow, that actually looks like a lot of fun, though I don't know about being dangled out over the ocean.

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1: 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The website is whatsajosh.com. Got some videos up there, the arcade. 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
1: Well, it's that time on the What's a Josh broadcast, the retro movie quote of the day. Today, going back to 1993. I think you'll get this one. This is one of those films where you probably said, you know what? I saw it, but I forgot it existed. We'll give you the quote next.

0: From the Chiricahua Community Health Center Weather Center, here's your forecast for Wilcox.
1: Tonight, clear skies, low right around 58. Monday, sunny with a high near 94. Monday night, mostly clear, low right around 60. Tuesday, sunny with a high near 94. And Tuesday night, partly cloudy, low right around 60. Currently in Wilcox, it's 68 degrees.
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0: We're back. 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
1: The retro movie quote of the day with the What's a Josh broadcast. In this life, you don't have to prove nothing to nobody except yourself. What movie is that from? From 1993. In this life, you don't have to prove nothing to nobody except yourself. If you know it, don't tell anybody. If you don't know it, I'm going to give you the answer next on the What's a Josh broadcast. You hit

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1: In this life, you don't have to prove nothing to nobody except yourself. It's the What's a Josh broadcast. That's your retro movie quote of the day. Goes back to 1993 based on the true story of Daniel Rudiger. Filmed at the University of Notre Dame. Stars Aston, in one of the most iconic roles. The score is considered one of the most inspiring in sports films. The crowd chants, "Rudy, Rudy!" is one of the most memorable moments in sports movies. What is it? Rudy. Yeah. In this life, you don't have to prove nothing to nobody except yourself. The retro movie quote of the day, that comes from Rudy in 1993. We'll do it again tomorrow.

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2: 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You can head over to whatsajosh.com. Today it's Monday, the 11th day of May, Hostess Cupcake Day. When's the last time you had yourself a good old frosty Hostess Cupcake? Also, it's National Eat What You Want Day, so I guess that works out really well. If today's your day, if it's your birthday, happy birthday to you, and thanks for hanging out on the What's a Josh broadcast. Baby,

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1: Here on the What's a Josh broadcast. So what is that number one thing that people have stopped buying that is saving lots of money? And I don't know if this is number one thing across the board, but it's when people ask what they're cutting. This is the first thing on their list, especially now since gas prices have hiked up and all that. What do you think it is? I'm going to give you the answer coming up in a few minutes. Stick around.

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0: From the Chiricahua Community Health Center Weather Center, here's your forecast for Wilcox.
1: Tonight, clear skies, low right around 58. Monday, sunny with a high near 94. Monday night, mostly clear, low right around 60. Tuesday, sunny with a high near 94. And Tuesday night, partly cloudy, low right around 60. Currently in Wilcox, it's 75 degrees.
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1: You know, the What's a Josh broadcast. So with rising prices of darn near everything, including gas, that's been the big one lately. What is that number one thing that you've cut? What is the number one thing most people cut? So for me, we cut some of our streaming services to help out a little bit. In fact, one of our more expensive streaming services that kind of equals a cable network, we canceled that one out. Sling. I love Sling, but I'm like, you know what? We'll do the day pass if we need to. But the number one thing on this list, DoorDash and Instacart, getting food delivery. Yeah, is that on your list at all? I know that can save a lot of money, especially where I live. If I DoorDash something in my house, I'm probably paying an extra $15 on it. Now, the Instacart, it's a little bit different because if I'm doing like a big order from the grocery store, and again, I live kind of far out from any grocery store, sometimes it's worth not going on the drive. Sometimes it's not worth it. But of course, those prices will probably be jumping up a little bit with gas prices. But I would love to know, what about you? What have you cut to help you make up for the more expensive everything? We'd love to hear from you at whatsajosh.com. There's a button over there that says message me. Maddie.

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1: Yeah, the What's a Josh broadcast. So what is on the cutting block for you as far as things getting expensive, needing to make some cuts? Kevin's with me. It looks like streaming services. We rotate one at a time now. That's what I started doing. I have Apple TV and Peacock in a bundle. And those are the only two I really want. The rest of them, like we still have Netflix, but we have like the really cheap version and Amazon, but we use that for more than just the streaming service. But all the other ones, I'm like, I don't think we need to pay for those anymore. Rachel said she canceled cable completely. We were old school on cable, went to antenna and one streaming app, free TV. Yes, that's the other thing too. If you cut something like, say, Sling, have you ever just gone to the Roku channel or just the, I think they call it like free stream on Sling, you get like so much content. One of my favorites is like Pluto and all that. They have the Bar Rescue channel. You can just watch hours of John Taffer yelling at everybody. Marcus, the gym membership, it's getting warm out, so I've been using the parks a little bit more. And Allison, impulse buys on Amazon. I've actually been going to more local shops recently because they need the money and they always have what I need. So, Allison, thank you for that one. Love to hear from you at whatsajosh.com.

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1: Hanging out on the What's a Josh broadcast. So what things have you had to cut back on with the rising price of everything? Greg said car washes. I wash it myself again. You know, the good news is around Christmas, I was asking for passes to the local car wash because I love their staff and I love they always do a great job on my car, but I'm like, I don't really want to pay for it. Laura, we meal plan now. No more what's for dinner, drive-thrus, or DoorDash. I can rise it up pretty quick there. And Brian, convenience store shops. Those $12 quick runs were killing us. However, I can't get over buying a lottery ticket. I know. That's the thing, because you know what they say, you can't win if you don't play. It's, and you know what? I haven't won yet.

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1: All right, Meow. And there'll be license and registration. Hurry up, Meow. Is there something funny here, boy?
2: No.
1: Well, then why are you laughing, Mr. Larry Johnson?
2: I'm sorry. Are you saying Meow?
1: Am I saying Meow?
2: I thought you...
1: Don't think, boy. Meow, do you know how fast you were going?
2: I could have sworn you said Meow.
3: Do I look like a cat to you, boy?
1: Am I jumping around all nimbly bimbly from tree to tree?
2: No.
1: Am I drinking milk from a saucer?
2: No.
1: Well, do you see me eating mice?
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1: Hey, now the What's a Josh broadcast. You're still talking about those things you had to cut back on with the rising price of darn near everything. Lisa said we had to cut vacations this year. That one hurt, but we are going to do local vacations. See, that's the cool thing. Like, if every year you go on a family vacation that's far out, you bring it back in. And I bet you can find some pretty cool local destinations or regional destinations you're going to enjoy instead. Amanda said we had to cut our storage unit. We donated half the stuff. We never missed it. Yeah, that... I have the same thing going on in my back room. Now, I don't actually have a storage facility, but my back room is basically a storage room for a bunch of junk that I just haven't seen in years. And that was our big thing this year, was going through that back room and donating everything. Would love to hear from you. What's a Josh.com? It's complicated.

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1: Tonight, clear skies, low right around 58. Monday, sunny with a high near 94. Monday night, mostly clear, low right around 60. Tuesday, sunny with a high near 94. And Tuesday night, partly cloudy, low right around 60. Currently in Wilcox, it's 62 degrees.
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1: You said you'd never buy your kid candy from the checkout aisle. 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Cars get hot fast, and kids can be at risk in temperatures as low as 60 degrees Fahrenheit. 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
1: The What's a Josh broadcast. Things that you've had to cut back on. Got one from Trevor. Bottled water. It's bad for the environment. The plastic is terrible. So fill your water bottle up and you're all set. And I save about $3. That's the other thing. $3 for a bottle of water. But you have to be cut from a certain cloth for that. Because I know a lot of people do not like tap water. I will tell you, I was raised drinking out of the hose. So at this point, I'm immune to darn near everything. So Trevor, I'm right there with you. We'd love to hear from you over at whatsajosh.com.

Hey, it's your buddy Bob Stye. People keep asking me, what is Britpop? 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I give you 2 hours of 90s UK alternative and yes, British new wave from the 1980s. 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
1: That's going to do it for the What's a Josh broadcast. 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Tomorrow's Tuesday, and I will talk to you then. 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

0: From the Chiricahua Community Health Center Weather Center, here's your forecast for Wilcox.
1: For Monday, sunny skies with a high near 94. Tonight, mostly clear, low right around 60. Tuesday, a slight chance of a shower, otherwise sunny skies, high near 95. Tuesday night, partly cloudy, low right around 60. Wednesday, partly sunny, high near 93. Currently in Wilcox, it's 62 degrees.
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5: From Feature Story News in London, I'm Stuart Smith. A French woman who returned to France having left a cruise ship hit by a deadly outbreak of hantavirus has tested positive for the disease, and she's being isolated in Paris. The French health minister says more than 20 people have been identified as contact cases in France. Ross Cullen reports.
6: In total, five French passengers were evacuated to France from the MV Hondius cruise ship, and they are all now in isolation here in the French capital. But during the flight to Paris from Tenerife, one person displayed hantavirus symptoms, and it's now been confirmed that she has contracted the virus. So far, three passengers from the cruise ship, a Dutch couple and a German woman, have died after travelling on the vessel. Two of them were confirmed to have had the virus. Ross Cullen, Paris.
5: UK Prime Minister Keir Starmer is fighting for his political life amid growing calls for him to step down. He could face an imminent leadership challenge after a poor set of local election results for his Labour Party. Starmer delivered a major speech on Monday in an attempt to calm nerves, as Ollie Barrett reports from London.
7: Well, this was billed as the speech of Keir Starmer's political life, and a speech that may or may not save his job, and that very much remains to be seen over the coming hours, days, potentially weeks and months, if he remains in post that long. And one of the things that Keir Starmer admitted was that his government hasn't gone far enough and fast enough in some of the change that he admits that the UK needs. He didn't set out huge amounts of new policy in this speech. He did say that British Steel is going to be nationalised under new legislation. That went down very well in the room, and many Labour MPs will be pleased about that news. There could still be leadership challenges coming his way in the coming hours, if not days, and Keir Starmer said that if there were leadership challenges against him, that he would fight on.
5: European Union foreign ministers are expected to agree on fresh sanctions on violent Israeli settlers in the West Bank. Ministers are also expected to discuss the latest situation in Iran and make progress towards normalizing relations with Syria. William Denslow reports from Brussels.
8: Speaking to reporters ahead of the meeting, the EU's Foreign Affairs Chief Kaja Kallas said this gathering is an opportunity to assess whether there's appetite to change operational plans when it comes to freedom of navigation around the Strait of Hormuz. The strategic waterway has been blockaded since the Iran conflict began, but European powers have so far been reluctant to provide assistance such as ship escorts. As well as discussing sanctions on violent settlers in the West Bank, EU-Syria relations will also be in focus here in the Belgian capital. During the high-level political dialogue, officials say progress is set to be made on unsuspending the cooperation agreement with Damascus. William Denslow, Brussels.
5: From bureaus worldwide, this is FSN.
0: From the Chiricahua Community Health Center Weather Center, here is your forecast for Wilcox.
9: For Monday, sunny skies with a high near 94. Tonight, mostly clear, low right around 60. Tuesday, a slight chance of a shower, otherwise sunny skies, high near 95. Tuesday night, partly cloudy, low right around 60. Wednesday, partly sunny, high near 93. Currently in Wilcox, it's 62 degrees.
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14: Monday, Monday, Monday. Here we go.
15: It's here.
14: How was your Mother's Day?
15: That's good.
14: Yeah?
15: Always is, though.
14: Yeah.
15: Yeah.
14: Yeah.
15: It's
14: time with
15: nice.
14: The kids.
15: Yeah.
14: Time with the fam.
15: It's like, yeah, I'm your mother. That's right. Can't now, get around it.
14: I kind of have a thing. And I don't really do for my wife on Mother's Day because she's not my mother.
15: That's true.
14: She's my children's mother. They should do for her, and that's just the way it should be. And I kind of stick to that a little bit. Although,
15: yeah.
14: You know, sometimes I feel kind of like a cad for not getting her something. It's like, well, maybe.
15: Shouldn't.
14: Get her something for being the mother of my children.
15: There
14: not my
15: is
14: mother,
15: that.
14: But the mother of my children.
15: There is that.
14: Well,
15: and all that it comes with.
14: I'll start next year. folks went to see Devil Wears Prada 2. My mom did not like it, by the way. She
15: How
14: just.
15: Come?
14: I don't know. She's a big fan of the first one.
15: Huh.
14: She couldn't really explain it. But I've seen it. You've seen it. I love it. I think it's great. I'll see it again.
15: I liked
14: it. It held on to the top position again this last weekend. Turned in $43 million, which basically was a little more than half of what it did on opening weekend, but that's not unusual. And overseas, it did $144 million. Okay. North American, I should say, not overseas.
15: Respectable.
14: It has generated $288 million overseas so far in 2 weeks, a total of $433 million. So it's a hit. It's a bonafide
15: hit.
14: Yeah, it'll end up doing close to $1 billion. Mortal Kombat 2 debuted, and it was second place with $40 million. Michael claimed the third, the Michael Jackson movie, third position for its third weekend, collecting $36.5 million. It's done okay. New releases, Sheep Detectives, a mystery comedy.
15: Sheep Detectives?
14: Sheep Detectives, yeah. It's hilarious, actually. It looks like, it's stupid looking, but it looks funny.
15: Those are the funny ones.
14: Yeah, yeah. And Billie Eilish's concert documentary, Live in 3D, the tour Live in 3D, secured fourth and fifth spots.

0: Billy's thing is basically something that she's wanted to do, and she's excited the fact that they did it. And yeah, okay. So if you're a Billie Eilish fan,
1: cool,
0: and you like her music, go.
1: Cool, cool.
0: Today is National Foam Rolling Day. I don't know what Foam Rolling Day means.
1: Foam Rolling Day. Well, that sounds exciting.
0: Haven't a clue. Is that like going for a roll in the foam? Wait.
1: No, there's foam rollers.
0: Foam Rolling Day.
1: I guess you're rolling your foams.
0: Yeah, I think you're right.
1: Or you're having fun with foam.
0: Today is also National Twilight Zone Day. And National Eat What You Want Day. So today's the day. Go for it.
1: All bets are off. Why can't that be on a weekend?
0: Well, it probably is the 11th of May every year. So sometimes it falls on the weekend, but not all the time.
1: Not all the time.
0: But there's
1: but sometimes.
0: There's a 2 in 7 chance that it will. And today's impossible trivia question. You can do this in every state except South Carolina. What is it?
1: Oh, gosh.
0: I'm not sure this is true or not, but okay.
1: Why do I think I've heard this before?
0: Every state except South Carolina.
1: I know this.
0: Yeah. I think there is a
1: get married under 18.
0: No. I do think there's a qualifying portion of this that you can't say in the clue. So because I don't think it's every state. Okay? I'm going to look that up. But anyway, that's not the answer we're looking for. As we know, the Trump administration has begun releasing declassified UFO records to the public because that's what's important in our life. Coming up next, we'll tell you just exactly how many government people have actually seen what would be an unidentified flying object. We'll talk about that and so much more as we get this Monday show off the ground or something like that. We're declassified too. Come along. 4321. Blast off. Let's go.

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1: Now you're hearing the government just opened another dusty filing cabinet labeled Weird Stuff in the Sky, and UFO fans are absolutely eating it up.
2: Are they now?
1: Yeah. The Trump administration has started releasing declassified documents tied to unresolved UFO incidents, now officially called UAPs, or Unidentified Anomalous Phenomenon. Phenomena. Not phenomena.
2: Phenomena.
1: Phenomena.
2: Phenomena.
1: Now, these files are being posted publicly through a Pentagon website. Officials say they welcome outside analysis from researchers and the private sector.
2: And the private sector?
1: Now, I don't know if you knew this or not, but one of the newly revealed records is an account from Apollo 11 astronaut Buzz Aldrin, who reportedly spotted a, quote-unquote, fairly bright light source while traveling toward the moon in 1969.
2: And it wasn't the sun or the stars?
1: Yeah, that's what I was going to ask. It's like, well, was it the moon? And anyway. The files also include reports from military personnel and civilians describing unusual aircraft movements dating back decades.
2: And decades.
1: And decades.
2: Okay.
1: The Pentagon's All Domain Anomaly Resolution Office, All Domain Anomaly Resolution Office, or a DARO, says many sightings eventually turn out to be balloons, birds, okay, drones,
2: yeah, right,
1: or other explainable objects.
2: Sure.
1: Still, officials admit a small number of cases remain unexplained.
2: Oh.
1: Wait, what do you think?
2: Is there
1: alien life out there?
2: I mean,
1: space aliens, not...
2: Well, I guess you can't say there's not. Can you?
1: I don't know. We've never... I mean, it would make sense that somewhere we can't be the only, you know...
2: There's other
1: living,
2: universes
1: breathing.
2: Out there.
1: Yeah, there are. Yeah. We can't be the only living, breathing... You know, humanoid type population.
2: Well, we could
1: planet.
2: Be. We just don't know if we are.
1: Well, no, I mean, yeah.
2: So, I believe? It's like, am I superstitious? I'm not superstitious necessarily, but I'm superstitious enough.
1: If we didn't believe that there's a possibility, we wouldn't have sent a big time capsule up with, Voyager, that went all the way to Jupiter and back again, has been all over the solar system. And in that time capsule is a letter from President Carter, you know, welcoming whoever finds it to Earth. And then, of course, some songs are up there and some other stuff in this time capsule that if aliens ever find the ship, billions of years in the future or whatever, right?
2: Right.
1: They'll be able to tell because they can understand our language. I don't know that that's true or not, but whatever. And they don't know that we've named our planet Earth. I'm sure they've named it something else.
2: The way I always see things is, you know, trust but verify. There's a little truth in everything, but not everything is true.
1: Well, the Pentagon says additional UFO files will continue rolling out every few weeks. Boy, I love the way they give out documents in the government, don't you? Little at a time. Teasers, we call
2: them.
1: We'll call them teasers.
2: This one and that
1: there's
2: one.
1: There's a bunch of black marker all over this one. Yeah. I don't understand what that means. Anyway, somewhere tonight, somebody's putting duct tape on a telescope and whispering, I knew it. Good luck out there looking for UFOs.

92.5. Time for me to jump in the shower and get clean and come clean with some shower thoughts. Today, our thoughts are about UFO sightings. Now that the federal government has begun releasing declassified UFO records to the public. So here we go. Hold my unclassified UFO. If aliens have been visiting Earth for thousands of years, they've probably driven past our planet at least once and said, "Kids, lock the doors." Somewhere in the galaxy, there's probably an alien podcast debating whether humans are real or just blurry government footage. Aliens probably thought crop circles were a subtle way to communicate, and we humans responded by making them into tourist attractions. If extraterrestrials are secretly among us, one of them definitely works customer service and regrets volunteering for the assignment.

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0: 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Things you didn't know that you needed to know today, but you do, you do, you really do, because they're ripped from the headlines.
1: Yes, they are indeed. Yeah.
0: In South Korea, a humanoid robot named Gabby officially joined the Buddhist faith after repeating monk vows during a ceremony.
1: Oh, wow. I guess now your humanoid robots could go to church.
0: But if it's a robot and it's repeating the vow, I don't know, it's just strange.
1: Well, you know, it's really strange.
0: Huh?
1: They don't have any money on them, so they can't put anything in the plate.
0: Jeez.
1: Right?
0: I don't think they're passing the plate around.
1: Well, maybe they are. I mean, you know.
0: So humanity has now entered the era of robot monks. Mm-hmm. Somewhere, a Roomba is seeking spiritual enlightenment and refusing to vacuum on weekends.
1: There you go. As it should.
0: Some iPhone owners may soon get paid after Apple agreed to a $250 million settlement over delayed Siri AI features.
1: Class action suits. Love those things. I love just getting a little check in the mail sometimes. Yeah, that's all right.
0: So would the delay... Well, okay. So the delay AI...
1: Yeah, because they said they would have AI in the iPhone 16, and they didn't.
0: So, oh, yeah. Okay.
1: Yep.
0: So eligible customers could receive between $25 and $95, depending on claims filed.
1: Yeah.
0: Siri finally found a way to help by becoming part of a lawsuit.
1: Yep. That happens. It can happen.
0: It's like my Siri is delayed all the time.
1: Yeah. Yeah. But I guess nobody's suing over that.
0: Hey, Siri.
1: See?
0: Hey, Siri.
1: See? You just don't have
0: time. I got
1: nothing.
0: Yeah. With the World Cup approaching, fans are picking France to win it all.
1: Really?
0: But Microsoft's AI co-pilot, they predict Spain will take the trophy. So now, even your computer's arguing sports like a guy 3 nachos deep at Buffalo Wild Wings. A new study says 26% of April's job layoffs, they were linked to artificial intelligence.
1: Really?
0: 26% linked to AI.
1: That's a lot. That's a lot.
0: So apparently learning new skills now includes staying one software update ahead of a robot named Trevor.
1: I want to go back to the World Cup. According to ChatGPT, they're also picking Spain to win. France, second. Current favorites. For a World Cup. Spain. Okay. I'm not going to tell you which way to go or not. Just if you're betting. If you're a betting person.
0: If you're a betting person. Yeah.
1: All right. Sorry. Sorry for the interruption. Do proceed.
0: Nintendo says the upcoming Switch 2, it's going to cost about $50 more because of rising component costs.
1: Oh, yeah. Okay.
0: Market pressure.
1: Yeah.
0: They're still going to buy it anyway.
1: They're going to buy it anyway. Yeah.
0: But they're not happy about it.
1: Yeah, no, I get you. And there you go. Those are some things you didn't know you need to know today. Ripped
0: from the headlines.

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1: And now for today's edition of all the news you could care less about. Here's your reporter, who you also could care less about.
2: Tom Brady showed up at Kevin Hart's live Netflix roast Sunday night and immediately reminded everyone why roasts are basically therapy with microphones and legal waivers.
3: Did you watch it? I didn't watch it.
2: No, I didn't watch it.
3: It's on Netflix. You can see it later. Yeah.
2: Brady crashed the show as part of Netflix's A Joke Fest and fired back at Kevin for all the abuse he took during Tom's own roast, which was wacky bad.
3: Kevin Hart hosted Tom Brady's roast.
2: Yeah.
3: And he did. He laid it on thick. Everybody laid it on thick.
2: Everybody did.
3: On Tom Brady. And his
2: Nikki Glaser.
3: Yeah.
2: She laid it on thick. Holy moly.
3: Was she on Kevin's last night? I wonder if they let her in the building. Well, now she's on Hulu now. So I don't know if Netflix is a competing thing. If she's not allowed to be on Netflix now, I don't know. I'll look it up.
2: Tom Terrific joked about Kevin Hart's infamous Las Vegas cheating scandal from 2017. Referencing his affairs in Las Vegas before pretending like he'd broken some kind of rule by mentioning it.
3: I didn't bring any rules. Statute of limitations, right?
2: Well, isn't that part of the bro code?
3: That's part of the bro code. By the way, Nikki Glaser did not roast Kevin Hart. She had been offered a spot, but decided not to go. She goes, she doesn't have the time in her busy schedule. So, right.
2: Now, earlier in the night, Kevin had mocked Brady for looking uncomfortable during his own roast, calling him he called him a b-word, and then he bragged that he could handle any jokes thrown at him. Seconds later, Brady walked on stage like the final boss in a video.
3: Well, I think he did okay on his own roast, but when they cut to them, you know, they're either laughing nervously when somebody's roasting them, or Tom Brady looking like, why am I here? Why am I here? Why am I here? And that's the way he looked throughout his entire roast. And they did. They roasted him. They roasted him bad.
2: The live roast also featured comics and celebrities, including Pete Davidson was there, Tiffany Haddish, Chelsea Handler, Draymond Green. They all gathered to verbally body slam Kevin Hart for entertainment purposes.
3: These roasts, they got started way back in the 70s. And they started with the Friars Club. And that was their big thing, was to roast somebody. And Dean Martin and Don Rickles mostly were on the televised roasts. They had like a Dean Martin, they roasted a lot of celebrities. And because they were on network TV, they had to be polite. They couldn't use curse words. They couldn't call them a D word or a B word, you know, because it's on network television in those days. Now, because they're on cable or streamers, they say whatever they want, including dropping all the F-bombs they want. And they're filthy. I mean, they're just absolutely filthy things. So if that's not your bag, then don't watch them. Yeah, I mean, they get pretty rude, too, as comedians do. Anyway. All right, so Kevin Hart's out of the way. Who's next? We'll see. It's Van Camp and Morgan.

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4: From Feature Story News in the UK, I'm John Beaver. A woman who returned to France having left a cruise ship hit by a deadly outbreak of hantavirus has tested positive for the disease and is being isolated in Paris. The French health minister says more than 20 people have been identified as contact cases in France. Ross Cullen reports.
5: In total, five French passengers were evacuated to France from the MV Honduras cruise ship, and they are all now in isolation here in the French capital. But during the flight to Paris from Tenerife, one person displayed hantavirus symptoms, and it's now been confirmed that she has contracted the virus. So far, three passengers from the cruise ship, a Dutch couple and a German woman, have died after travelling on the vessel. Two of them were confirmed to have had the virus. Ross Cullen, Paris.
4: Hungary's parliament has begun hearings for cabinet nominees put forward by new Prime Minister Peter Magyar. European leaders and foreign investors are watching closely for signs of political and economic reform in Hungary. Pablo Gutierrez reports from Budapest.
6: Parliamentary committees in Budapest began hearings Monday for members of Magyar's proposed cabinet, a government made up of political allies and outside professionals. The new administration says it will focus on restoring ties with the European Union, tackling corruption, and rebuilding public institutions. Magyar was sworn in Saturday after his TISA party won a two-thirds parliamentary majority in April's election, ending Viktor Orban's long rule. European leaders welcomed the transition with expectations that Hungary could unlock billions of euros in frozen EU funds. The government is expected to formally take office this week after the confirmation process is completed. Pablo Gutierrez, Budapest.
4: India's state-run oil companies are thought to be losing tens of millions of dollars a day as the ongoing Middle East crisis disrupts crude flows and sends global prices soaring. It's raised concerns over an imminent price shock for consumers, as Ishan Gurg reports from New Delhi.
7: The Indian government has been deliberately holding back fuel price hikes to protect consumers and prevent another spike in inflation, even as import costs jump more than 50% since the Iran conflict began. The government has cut excise duties and asked state-run firms to absorb the shock, but that has left Indian Oil, BPCL and HPCL nursing daily losses that together add up to hundreds of millions of dollars in recent weeks. Ministers are now urging people and businesses to conserve energy, warning that without lower demand or a cooling in crude prices, both government finances and investment plans in the oil sector will come under strain. Ishan Garg, New Delhi.
4: From bureaus worldwide, this is FSN.
0: From the Chiricahua Community Health Center Weather Center, here's your forecast for Wilcox.
8: For Monday, sunny skies with a high near 94. Tonight, mostly clear, low right around 60. Tuesday, a slight chance of a shower, otherwise sunny skies, high near 95. Tuesday night, partly cloudy, low right around 60. Wednesday, partly sunny, high near 93. Currently in Wilcox, it's 65 degrees.
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8: The old idea that you need a college degree to land a good job, good paying job, starting to look like one of those outdated office fax machines collecting dust in the corner. A new report from Flex Jobs says more employers are hiring based on practical skills instead of education credentials, especially for remote positions.
9: Yeah, but it's not always. Well, yeah.
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9: That's a decent living, yeah.
8: 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You can coordinate operations remotely. That makes sense.
9: You can do anything remotely.
8: $56,000. Recruiting coordinator, about the same. Translator. I would think translator would be a better pay than this, but $55,000.
9: You can pretty much do anything at home.
8: Here's one. 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I happen to know a little bit about that. 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Inside sales representative, well, of course. If you're doing any kind of sales and a lot of phone or internet sales, you can do that from home. $53,000 a year. 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You know, travel agents, I don't know that you make much money anymore because, you know, people are booking their own travel online through the online travel.
9: I mean, there's a lot to be said about using a travel agent, but the last time I tried to use a travel agent, it was going to be more than it would have been if I just...
8: Well, see, it shouldn't be because
9: I
8: they
9: know.
8: Get a commission, and that shouldn't affect what you pay. Also, a bookkeeper and virtual assistant in there. Just if you're looking for a hustle that's your main hustle that you can do 40 hours a week from home, these are all really good ones. They're now saying a lot of these are now becoming remote if they haven't already. Also, jobs like tutor, transcriptionist, social media coordinator, customer service rep, and data entry clerk, all also available to work remotely. So there you go. The corner office has officially been replaced by the kitchen table and a suspiciously quiet Zoom microphone.
9: Yeah.
8: Oh, and the

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1: Ooh-wee. Whose birthday is it today,
0: Black China. Girls? Oops, sorry. I just stepped all over you. Right. Step, stomp. Black China.
1: Black China. Is she still a thing? Is she still relevant?
0: I don't think so.
1: See, I thought she was going to change her name, too, right? Or, well, this actually isn't her real name anyway. Black China's got to be like 38, I think.
0: 38. Look at you.
1: What do you mean?
0: Ready for this one?
1: Yeah.
0: Martha Quinn.
1: Former MTV VJ, Martha Quinn. You know, everybody had a crush on her. Everybody had a crush on her.
0: Yeah.
1: Little kids growing up on MTV. We all had a crush on Martha. She didn't look, at that time, she didn't look like she was older enough to be on TV. She looked like she was a teenager then. Martha, wow. I happen to know, is 67 today.
0: You're correct, sir. Yeah. Nikki Catt from Boston Public.
1: Oh, Nikki Catt. Wow. There's a blast from the past. Nikki's got to be 54.
0: 56.
1: All right. Nope. Wrong again.
0: Nikki Catt? Okay.
1: No, I said.
0: Oh, you.
1: I was wrong.
0: You're
1: again.
0: Wrong again.
1: I'm wrong again.
0: All right. Mary Elizabeth Ellis.
1: Oh, from It's Always Sunny in Philadelphia.
0: And New Girl.
1: And New Girl, yeah. Mary Elizabeth is 46.
0: She is 47.
1: Yeah, fine. All right.
0: She was 46 yesterday.
1: Okay.
0: Jonathan Jackson.
1: Jonathan Jackson. Is he in Nashville?
0: Nashville.
1: Yeah.
0: And then Dirty Dancing, Havana Nights.
1: Oh, yeah.
0: But he was actually in Tucker Velocity.
1: Was he?
0: Yeah.
1: Jonathan is... Is he 40?
0: 44.
1: Okay. Yeah.
0: James Haven.
1: Who's that?
0: Angelina Jolie's brother.
1: Oh.
0: Smooch.
1: That's his name is James Haven, huh?
0: Yeah.
1: Okay. James has got to be like in his 50s, 52.
0: Jeffrey Donovan.
1: Yes.
0: Burn Notice and Law and Order.
1: Jeffrey's like 58 today, isn't he?
0: Look, you got one.
1: I got one.
0: There
1: Yay.
0: You go.
1: Ding, ding,
0: Sabrina
1: ding, ding,
0: ding. Carpenter.
1: Today is Sabrina's 27th birthday.
0: Yes.
1: If I get that wrong, I'm in trouble.
0: From Alabama, Mark Herndon.
1: Mark Herndon from Alabama. Is he 70?
0: 71.
1: All right.
0: Last but not least is Eric Burdon from The Animals and War.
1: Eric Burdon and The Animals, Eric Burdon and War. Eric Burdon is 85 today. I happen to know that.
0: You were right.
1: All right, I got a couple. All right.
0: Yeah.
1: And if today's your birthday,
0: happy birthday.
1: From Van Camp and Morgan.

0: Music. Hot 92.5.
1: Florida. Oh, Florida.
0: Oh, yeah, baby.
1: We might as well start our week with you.
0: Might as well.
1: Why? Florida. Oh, Florida. Because your drone skills are lacking.
0: Okay, all right. What's going on today?
1: Florida man's facing charges after police say he combined alcohol, paranoia, and drone technology into a midnight disaster straight out of the world's worst hobby club meeting.
0: Yeah, oh boy.
1: Whoo, doggies.
0: Do not drink.

0: Drone under the influence.
1: Don't drone drunk.
0: That's right.
1: Police in St. Petersburg arrested 34-year-old Richard Carpenter. Not the Richard Carpenter.
0: This is a different one, okay.
1: It's a different Richard Carpenter.
0: Okay. All right.
1: It's quite a bit younger than the Richard Carpenter.
0: Oh, my God. Yeah.
1: After he allegedly flew a drone back and forth outside a delivery driver's open car window around 12:20 in the morning.
0: What?
1: So officers say the spinning blades came dangerously close to the victim, John Murray, while he sat parked outside Carpenter's apartment complex.
0: Okay, all right. I was going to say, did he pilot this down the street while this guy was going? But no, apparently not.
1: Mr. Carpenter himself, he reportedly told police he thought Murray was following him because he'd seen the same car multiple times around town. No.
0: Which obviously gives him a right to just pull his drone right up. It's lucky that the guy didn't pull a gun out.
1: Don't make me turn this drone around.
0: And shoot his drone out of the sky, but you know, whatever.
1: Yeah.
0: So a lot of people like to do that. Yep.
1: Or just get a stick.
0: Stick would help too, yeah, right. Yeah.
1: Turns out Murray was just a delivery driver doing his delivery driving thing. Basically, the subject accidentally turned DoorDash into a surveillance thriller.
0: Yeah, okay. All right.
1: Now, police
0: doesn't need that.
1: Right?
0: Yeah.
1: You know, it's at night, and you know, why not? Because
0: why not?
1: What else are you going to do after midnight?
0: No, yeah. Nothing.
1: So, police say that Mr. Carpenter smelled of alcohol.
0: Did he now?
1: His speech was slurring.
0: Was it now?
1: And he admitted he'd been drinking before launching the drone.
0: Of course he did. But then he probably didn't realize that that was a crime. I didn't know it until you told me. It's like, oh, really? I can't have a beer and fly my drone?
1: That's not the main problem,
0: okay.
1: Though.
0: All right. No, granted, he was invading this guy's privacy.
1: Well, here, I'll tell you this.
0: All right, okay.
1: I'll tell you.
0: All right. What's
1: the officers also say, if that wasn't enough to drone the man, he reached inside Murray's car, he grabbed his phone, and he punched him near the eye.
0: Oh, so it wasn't just the drone.
1: Richard
0: was there on site. Okay.
1: So, now... Yeah. Richard.
0: Yes.
1: Oh, Richie. He was charged with operating a drone while intoxicated.
0: I think that's a thing.
1: I don't know if it's a thing anywhere else, but it's a thing in
0: Oh, I think it's
1: there.
0: A thing. Yeah, they're very picky about drones now.
1: Oh, yeah. He's also charged with burglary and battery before posting bond and being released. So now somewhere, a sober drone owner just whispered, "This is why we can't have nice gadgets."
0: Yeah, we can't have nice gadgets. There you go. And that's our crazy crime story for today.

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Back in the 1990s, we said, been there, done that. And we also loved the angry and sad music that rocked. And I bring that to you with the Grunge Garage. 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
1: Today's impossible trivia question. Now, I think the more I look at this, the more I think it's incorrect. And I'll tell you why. Because it needs a qualifying statement to go along with it. But first, let me give the question to you with the qualifying statement. We're going to see if you can figure out what it is. You can do this in every state that offers the lottery except South Carolina. See, we didn't do the lottery part before. What do you think it is that you can do in every state that carries the lottery except South Carolina?
0: Take it in bulk?
1: What do you mean take it in bulk?
0: Well, you can take it in bulk.
1: Oh, mean lump sum.
0: Lump sum.
1: Okay.
0: Or a second chance?
1: No, neither one of those, but good guesses. Basically, South Carolina is the only lottery state where you cannot buy a lottery ticket from a vending machine.
0: Oh.
1: And by the way, lottery vending machines do not give change back. I learned that lesson the hard way. You put in a 20, you're buying $20 worth of scratchers or $20 worth of quick picks or whatever. Yeah.
0: Uh-huh.
1: Pope Leo the, he's the 14th, Leo the 14th, yeah, reportedly got disconnected while trying to update his bank account info over the phone.
0: Oh my gosh.
1: Even the Pope apparently can't escape customer service headaches. Okay. According to his longtime friend, Reverend Tom McCarthy, Pope Leo recently called the Chicago bank to update his phone number and address, because now, of course, it's in Rome and not Chicago. Boy, howdy, he hit a holy wall of bureaucracy. After answering the security questions, you know, like, uh-huh, that's the last four digits, yeah, of your social, blah, blah, blah. The bank representative, the bank representative reportedly told the pontiff he would need to appear in person to make changes to the account.
0: Oh, well.
1: So, here's where this gets good. When Leo explained that he was, in fact, the Pope and currently living at the Vatican and that it would be impossible for him to do so, the customer bank representative allegedly hung up on him. Well, yeah. I mean, what's he to think?
0: It's like a scene out of the American president.
1: You know, I mean, it's like, that's a farce. Yeah. Dogwood. It's both a tree and a flower. Another priest later contacted the bank president and explained the situation. The president initially stuck to company policy requiring in-person verification. That's when the reverend reportedly replied, "The Pope is going to move his account to a different bank." And suddenly, a miracle occurred. What do you know? The bank eventually approved the changes over the phone. McCarthy shared the story during a recent event, adding that the Chicago-born Pope, formerly Robert Prevost, still enjoys pizza, Peeps, candy,
0: yeah,
1: and cheering for the Chicago White Sox. Yikes. There you go. Even the Pope can't get good service. I get it.
0: I'm kind of
1: surprised that he didn't have people to do that for him.
0: So did they go? Yeah, that's true.
1: Yeah.
0: Something like that.
1: No, he had to go to a different bank. I get it. Plus, he's in a foreign country. You know, is he going to, like, you got exchange rates, the lira to the dollar, and does the Vatican use lira? Does he get paid a salary? I don't know. I'm thinking all of his stuff was taken care of. You don't think of the Pope making money. Anyway, there you go. I can tell you also that they don't have any vending machine lottery in the Vatican City. it's Van Camp and Morgan.

0: hit music for Wilcox and Northern Cochise County. 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It is time for the Who Cares News headlines. Here's Morgan.
1: Kris Jenner is finally admitting she tried Ozempic before it became Hollywood's favorite injectable accessory.
0: She doesn't look like she needs to lose any weight.
1: So Momager revealed on the SheMD podcast that the drug made her so nauseous she couldn't even work.
0: Okay, well, whatever.
1: That's a side effect that can happen.
0: It is a side effect. I mean, it wasn't like Amy Schumer said the same thing. She couldn't take the Ozempic because it made her sick.
1: Kris says she quickly ditched the Ozempic after feeling constantly sick and exhausted. And she later switched to peptide injections and supplements, including fish oil and omega-3s, which she now calls a game changer.
0: Oh, my God. She does not look like she needs to lose weight unless she's got diabetes, right? Because that's a diabetic
1: drug. She does, yeah.
0: Maybe she doesn't. I don't know. But I certainly don't look like she needs to, you know, drop 35 pounds or anything like that. I mean, she never.
1: No. I thought she was fine.
0: She was fine.
1: NBC just ordered a brand new version of the classic TV detective series, The Rockford Files, starring David Berenz as private investigator James Rockford.
0: I don't know. I mean, I get it. Jim Garner, he epitomized Rockford in the original.
1: Yeah.
0: He's long gone. I get it. But David Boreanaz, I don't know if he's going to be able to handle that or not.
1: The retooled Hawaii 50.
0: That worked out okay.
1: I liked it. It wasn't Hawaii.
0: Besides the fact that his name was McGarrett, it really wasn't tied back to the original 50.
1: Right? No.
0: It was like a reimagining.
1: I think so.
0: And an updating. That's what this is going to be too. But it's just like, David Boreanaz. But then the guy who played McGarrett on Hawaii 50 was a Beefcake. What was his name? I can't remember now, but he was shirts off every chance he got, man. Jack Lord would have never done that.
1: No.
0: But David Boreanaz is, what is he like? He's in his 40s? Anyway.
1: He'll probably do fine.
0: I don't know. Rockford is revered. Yeah. By fans, and it's a cult thing now. I mean, it was pretty big when it was on the air, but I mean now in reruns on whatever MeTV or whatever, huge cult following. It's going to be tough. I think it's going to be real tough for them to match it up. 1, 2. We were talking about this the other day. They're only going to make 8 episodes,
1: right?
0: You know, they're never going to do 22 episode seasons anymore. So it's like, okay, you can binge it in a night. You know, if they release them all on Peacock in one night. You binge it, you're done.
1: Chances are, since we're talking about this, when I start watching my reels, like next time I watch reels, there will probably be either a promotion for it or there will be something Rockford Files on my phone. I know it.
0: Oh, probably. Yeah, yes. But I mean, in terms of this show, it probably hasn't even gone into production yet.
1: Right.
0: So it's for the fall. We'll see. I mean, we'll give it a college.
1: Well, the updated series. So they're just updating it. They're not.
0: Yeah, yeah.
1: There's going to be tiebacks. It sounds like.
0: Sure, of course.
1: It follows Rockford after being released from prison for a crime he did not commit.
0: Yeah, yeah.
1: As he returns to solving cases in Los Angeles, while dodging trouble from both cops and organized crime.
0: Same thing. Yeah, it's the same thing. Just updated. Okay.
1: So NBC also picked up 3 other new shows.
0: Oh, boy.
1: There's a law enforcement drama, comedy.
0: Of course, and more.
1: And Newlyweds featuring real-life couple Taya Leone and Tim Daly.
0: That's right. They are married, aren't they? But they are not newlyweds by any stretch of the imagination.
1: No.
0: NBC, the home of Law & Order and Chicago everything. Do they need another police procedural? I don't think so. Anyway.
1: The thing is, it's going to have to be good.
0: And Rockford's going to be a procedural, too.
1: Yeah.
0: I mean, because it's all about fighting crime and solving crap. And, well, all right. Remember when the summer was all about the reruns? All right. We'll be back tomorrow with more Who Cares? Have a great day, and
1: that's all the news you could care less about for today.
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1: Yeah, baby.
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6: From Feature Story News in the UK, I'm John Beaver. A woman who returned to France having left a cruise ship hit by a deadly outbreak of hantavirus has tested positive for the disease and is being isolated in Paris. The French health minister says more than 20 people have been identified as contact cases in France. Ross Cullen reports.
7: In total, five French passengers were evacuated to France from the MV Hondius cruise ship, and they are all now in isolation here in the French capital. But during the flight to Paris from Tenerife, one person displayed hantavirus symptoms, and it's now been confirmed that she has contracted the virus. So far, three passengers from the cruise ship, a Dutch couple and a German woman, have died after travelling on the vessel. Two of them were confirmed to have had the virus. Ross Cullen, Paris.
6: Hungary's parliament has begun hearings for cabinet nominees put forward by new Prime Minister Peter Magyar. European leaders and foreign investors are watching closely for signs of political and economic reform in Hungary. Pablo Gutierrez reports from Budapest.
8: Parliamentary committees in Budapest began hearings Monday for members of Magyar's proposed cabinet, a government made up of political allies and outside professionals. The new administration says it will focus on restoring ties with the European Union, tackling corruption, and rebuilding public institutions. Magyar was sworn in Saturday after his TISA party won a two-thirds parliamentary majority in April's election, ending Viktor Orban's long rule. European leaders welcomed the transition with expectations that Hungary could unlock billions of euros in frozen EU funds. The government is expected to formally take office this week after the confirmation process is completed. Pablo Gutierrez, Budapest.
6: India's state-run oil companies are thought to be losing tens of millions of dollars a day as the ongoing Middle East crisis disrupts crude flows and sends global prices soaring. It's raised concerns over an imminent price shock for consumers, as Ishan Gurg reports from New Delhi.
9: The Indian government has been deliberately holding back fuel price hikes to protect consumers and prevent another spike in inflation, even as import costs jump more than 50% since the Iran conflict began. The government has cut excise duties and asked state-run firms to absorb the shock, but that has left Indian Oil, BPCL and HPCL nursing daily losses that together add up to hundreds of millions of dollars in recent weeks. Ministers are now urging people and businesses to conserve energy, warning that without lower demand or a cooling in crude prices, both government finances and investment plans in the oil sector will come under strain. Ishan Garg, New Delhi.
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0: From the Chiricahua Community Health Center Weather Center, here's your forecast for Wilcox.
10: For Monday, sunny skies with a high near 94. Tonight, mostly clear, low right around 60. Tuesday, a slight chance of a shower, otherwise sunny skies, high near 95. Tuesday night, partly cloudy, low right around 60. Wednesday, partly sunny, high near 93. Currently in Wilcox, it's 76 degrees.
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0: 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It's time to say hello to the squad. Hello, squad.
1: Hello, squad. Sarah Diane.
0: And Madam President.
1: Deb John.
0: Dr. Ian Stanley, I presume.
1: The doctor is in.
0: And?
1: Ed in Phoenix.
0: Let's not forget.
1: Tammy Clay and Casey Joe.
0: And DF David Falls and Bruce Leach. Bruce! All right, here's what's coming up today on the Hour 4. Our fast facts you can use if you can listen fast enough, of course. Do those every day. And then our stupid list of old-timey things that need to be brought back. Old-timey things that need to be brought back. But remember, it's on the stupid list, so it's an oxymoron. And, of course, our ICME stories and a whole lot more is ahead of your way as we celebrate Hour 4 time today. And so with that, we say strap in. Sit back, relax, here we go. We're about to take off. It's Hour 4, and it starts
1: right now. I've been good.

0: 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It's time for our fast facts you can use if you can listen fast enough. You ready? Here we go. Tune up your listening a little bit faster. Okay. Here's today's. Getting a divorce is the second thing people say they would do if they won the lottery. Don't know what the first thing would be, but getting a divorce, second thing.
1: Well.
0: 38% of people describe their job as soul-crushing.
1: Of course they do.
0: But you know what? You're going to need that job because AI doesn't care about getting crushed. You'll find about 6 refrigerator magnets in the average kitchen. It's only 6.
1: Only 6.
0: Okay. Only 2 out of 100 people have green eyes. I think it's more rare than people having red hair.
1: I guess so.
0: I think it is 2%. Wow.
1: Yeah.
0: Men are more likely than women to admit they dream of their wedding day. Men, really? Okay.
1: Huh.
0: 43% of us have eaten breakfast foods for all 3 meals. That's pretty easy to do. I mean, breakfast for dinner is actually pretty cool. Eggs and bacon. Yeah. 18% of people say clearing your throat is the most annoying sound ever. Hey, live around a radio station. Seriously? Before we crack the mic, most of us clear our throats. And then we wonder why our throats are ruined later on in life. In a recent survey, 42% of teenagers claim they can text while blindfolded. Oh, I would bet that. I would bet so, yeah. 76% of advertisements during major sporting televised events, that's sporting twice. This is not written poorly, is it not? Major televised sporting events promote junk food, according to the journal Pediatrics. Doctors always complaining.
1: Always.
0: If men had daughters, they make better life choices. I agree. I have daughters. Recent research shows in order to keep the peace, almost half of parents will let their kids eat an unhealthy breakfast.
1: Really?
0: Well, yeah, I know that to be true. A study shows only 11% of us go grocery shopping on Wednesdays. Not a good shopping day.
1: I wouldn't think it would be a good shopping day.
0: Researchers have found that a daytime nap can improve long-term memory, especially for people learning more than one skill in a day. Okay, I'm all in favor of a nap time. And finally, if you're average, you'll spend about 2 weeks of your lifetime kissing. 15 days, nice, to be exact. And there you go. Those are fast facts you can use.

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1: A Missouri bill would make duels between politicians legal again, so why stop there, huh? Especially since history is full of awesome stuff that we'd love to have make a comeback.
0: Oh, yeah.
1: Like anything from today's stupid list of other old-timey things to bring back now that we're going to start dueling again. That's our stupid list today. You ready?
0: You ready? Ready.
1: Here we go. Buckle shoes. And to those who think they're ugly and dumb, one word. Crocs.
0: Buckle shoes. Why not?
1: Car horns that go, ahooga.
0: Hey, ain't nothing wrong with that.
1: That'll get the kids to look up from their phones.
0: And they might, yeah.
1: Cocaine and soda. If Red Bull gives you wings, this will give you a lunar module.
0: it will give you something.
1: Wait, yes. I didn't read it right. This will give you a lunar module ascent engine.
0: Jeepers.
1: Here's some things to bring back. Smoking on airplanes. We don't even have to deal with secondhand smoke now that the doors fall off.
0: You know what? It is the ultimate in ventilation.
1: That's the smoking section.
0: Of course, now we need to think about cross breeze, though. Yeah, well, you know, because it's just... Maybe if there was a cross breeze, it wouldn't have so much suction.
1: How about fat wrestlers? The Rock makes us feel horrible about our own bodies, but the Blob, not so much.
0: Wow.
1: Here's one. Metal playground equipment. Kids of today lacking toughness, not after sizzling on a 1,000-degree slide.
0: That it's a butt warmer, that's for sure.
1: And finally, other old-timey things to bring back now that we're going to start dueling again. Leather football helmets. It will let Aaron Rodgers use brain damage as an excuse for all the crazy crap he said. There you go. Our stupid list for today.

0: 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Thanks for listening to Hot 92.5 KHTO. Every day we scrape the bottom of the internet to find you some extra stories that we might have missed out on.
1: Scrapey, scrapey, scrape, scrape, scrape.
0: And we don't want you to have to scrape. That's why we're here. We're your scrapeaholics. Anyway, here's today's scrapage of Icy Me's. In case you missed it, stories: a tow truck driver in Saskatchewan, became an accidental wildlife hero after rescuing a moose trapped in the ice near his home. The exhausted animal, nicknamed Rebel, recovered on the driver's flatbed truck for several days and apparently enjoyed chin scratches before wandering back into the field. Damn good thing it didn't eat you, man. Those are big, stinking animals.
1: They are big, stinking animals.
0: Well, they're not stinking. Well, maybe they do. I don't know. The one I like, though, is in the car commercial. Uh-huh. It's hanging out the back seat going, plenty of headroom. A Colorado police officer successfully rescued a skunk with a plastic cup stuck over its head and somehow avoided getting sprayed in the process. Body cam footage shows the officer finally ditching the catch pole and going full casino mode by pulling the cup off by hand. I guess you got to kind of do that sometimes. And good for the
1: skunk.
0: Sometimes
1: you do.
0: Good for the skunk.
1: It's good for the skunk.
0: This is why we don't litter, by the way. Because animals are curious. And they get in bad situations. They get their head stuck in things.
1: Yeah.
0: A Florida homeowner thought her house was being invaded when loud crashing sounds erupted outside her baby's room. Turns out it was two giant alligators battling on her screened porch during mating season. I guess.
1: Oh, good grief.
0: You know, they were going out on the porch. Mm. Hey, guys, get a swamp. Get a swamp. That's our ICP stories for today.

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1: 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Really? 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
1: You're hanging out on the What's a Josh broadcast. Thank you so much for listening. To get in touch, you can head over to whatsajosh.com today. It's Monday, the 11th day of May, Hostess Cupcake Day. When's the last time you had yourself a good old frosty Hostess Cupcake? Also, it's National Eat What You Want Day, so I guess that works out really well. If today's your day, if it's your birthday, happy birthday to you, and thanks for hanging out on the What's a Josh broadcast.

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1: You're on the What's a Josh broadcast. So what is that number one thing that people have stopped buying that is saving lots of money? And I don't know if this is number one thing across the board, but it's when people ask what they're cutting, this is the first thing on their list, especially now since gas prices have hiked up and all that. What do you think it is? I'm going to give you the answer coming up in a few minutes. Stick around.

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0: From the Chiricahua Community Health Center Weather Center, here's your forecast for Wilcox.
1: For Monday, sunny skies with a high near 94. Tonight, mostly clear, low right around 60. Tuesday, a slight chance of a shower, otherwise sunny skies, high near 95. Tuesday night, partly cloudy, low right around 60. Wednesday, partly sunny, high near 93. Currently in Wilcox, it's 83 degrees.
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2: You know, the What's a Josh broadcast. So with rising prices of darn near everything, including gas, that's been the big one lately. What is that number one thing that you've cut? What is the number one thing most people cut? So for me, we cut some of our streaming services to help out a little bit. In fact, one of our more expensive streaming services that kind of equals a cable network, we canceled that one out, Sling. I love Sling, but I'm like, you know what? We'll do the day pass if we need to. But the number one thing on this list, DoorDash and Instacart, getting food delivery. Yeah, is that on your list at all? I know that can save a lot of money, especially where I live. If I DoorDash something in my house, I'm probably paying an extra $15 on it. Now, the Instacart, it's a little bit different because if I'm doing like a big order from the grocery store, and again, I live kind of far out from any grocery store, sometimes it's worth not going on the drive. Sometimes it's not worth it. But of course, those prices will probably be jumping up a little bit with gas prices. But would love to know, what about you? What have you cut to help you make up for the more expensive everything? We'd love to hear from you at whatsajosh.com. There's a button over there that says message me. You

Whether you have a song request or you just want to say hi, send us a text message or WhatsApp 520-303-0925. That's 520-303-0925. 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
1: Yeah, the What's a Josh broadcast. So what is on the cutting block for you as far as things getting expensive, needing to make some cuts? Kevin's with me. It looks like streaming services. We rotate one at a time now. That's what I started doing. I have Apple TV and Peacock in a bundle. And those are the only two I really want. The rest of them, like we still have Netflix, but we have like the really cheap version and Amazon, but we use that for more than just the streaming service. But all the other ones, I'm like, I don't think we need to pay for those anymore. Rachel said she canceled cable completely. We were old school on cable, went to antenna and one streaming app, free TV. Yes, that's the other thing too. If you cut something like, say, Sling, have you ever just gone to the Roku channel or just the, I think they call it like free stream on Sling, you get like so much content. One of my favorites is like Pluto and all that. They have the Bar Rescue channel. You can just watch hours of John Taffer yelling at everybody. Marcus, the gym membership, it's getting warm out, so I've been using the parks a little bit more. And Allison, impulse buys on Amazon. I've actually been going to more local shops recently because they need the money and they always have what I need. So, Allison, thank you for that one. Love to hear from you at whatsajosh.com.

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1: Hanging out on the What's a Josh broadcast. So what things have you had to cut back on with the rising price of everything? Greg said car washes. I wash it myself again. You know, the good news is around Christmas, I was asking for passes to the local car wash because I love their staff and I love they always do a great job on my car, but I'm like, I don't really want to pay for it. Laura, we meal plan now. No more what's for dinner, drive-thrus, or DoorDash. I can rise it up pretty quick there. And Brian, convenience store shops. Those $12 quick runs were killing us. However, I can't get over buying a lottery ticket. I know. That's the thing, because you know they say you can't win if you don't play. It's, and you know what? I haven't won yet. More on the way.
2: She take my money when I'm in need. Yeah, she's a trifling friend indeed. Oh, she's a gold digger. Way over time.

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1: Hey, now the What's a Josh broadcast. You're still talking about those things you had to cut back on with the rising price of darn near everything. Lisa said we had to cut vacations this year. That one hurt, but we are going to do local vacations. See, that's the cool thing. Like, if every year you go on a family vacation that's far out, you bring it back in, and I bet you can find some pretty cool local destinations or regional destinations you're going to enjoy instead. Amanda said we had to cut our storage unit. We donated half the stuff. We never missed it. Yeah, that I have the same thing going on in my back room. Now, I don't actually have a storage facility, but my back room is basically a storage room for a bunch of junk that I just haven't seen in years. And that was our big thing this year, was going through that back room and donating everything. Would love to hear from you. What's a Josh.com?

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0: From the Chiricahua Community Health Center Weather Center, here is your forecast for Wilcox.
1: For Monday, sunny skies with a high near 94. Tonight, mostly clear, low right around 60. Tuesday, a slight chance of a shower, otherwise sunny skies, high near 95. Tuesday night, partly cloudy, low right around 60. Wednesday, partly sunny, high near 93. Currently in Wilcox, it's 86 degrees.
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1: The What's a Josh broadcast. Things that you've had to cut back on. Got one from Trevor. Bottled water. It's bad for the environment. The plastic is terrible. So fill your water bottle up and you're all set. And I save about $3. That's the other thing. $3 for a bottle of water. But you have to be cut from a certain cloth for that. Because I know a lot of people do not like tap water. I will tell you, I was raised drinking out of the hose. So at this point, I'm immune to darn near everything. So Trevor, I'm right there with you. Would love to hear from you over at whatsajosh.com.
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1: That's going to do it for the What's a Josh broadcast. Thank you so much for listening. I always appreciate that. 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

Now, the rest of the story. For John Wilkes Booth, there was really nothing extraordinary about the morning of April 14, 1865. He awakened in his Washington hotel room shortly before 10 o'clock. He had a leisurely breakfast in the hotel dining room. He went to the barber shop and visited the home of a friend. In fact, the noon hour was fast approaching. As he strolled by Ford's Theater to pick up his mail and to learn quite coincidentally that the performance that evening would be attended by the President of the United States. That was the first he knew about it. And it was then that John Wilkes Booth felt the hand of fate on his shoulder. His opportunity to avenge the fallen South had arrived. But he would have only hours to plan the perfect crime. John Wilkes Booth was going to kill the President of the United States. The preparation for the assassination of Abraham Lincoln was burdened by one overwhelming consideration, the assassin's successful escape. Because John Booth was no self-styled martyr. He was a show-off. He was an actor. He wanted to live to hear the applause and at a safe distance. Not surprisingly then, the first place he went was a livery stable for the careful selection of a strong, fast getaway horse. Subsequently, he focused his attention on the evening's chronology. From every vantage point, he envisioned his victim sitting in the presidential box. In his mind, he planned everything. Booth contemplated his weapons, a derringer loaded with an especially handmade skull-crushing ball, and a knife with which he might defend his escape. No one must hear the gunshot, so it must be precisely timed to allow coincidental audience reaction, one of uproarious laughter followed by thunderous applause, and there was one line in the play that night which could be depended upon to evoke such a response, a line in the second scene of the third act. The president would literally die laughing. And that left only a leap from the box to the stage. It was a 12-foot jump. But for John Booth, often described by critics as the gymnast actor, the vault would pose no problem. His horse would be waiting for him in the alley outside the theater. He would be dressed for the long ride south and to safety. Steel spurs and all. In no time, he'd be out of the country. The perfect crime. Yet something was waiting for John Wilkes Booth to trip him up. Something he had failed to envision in his painstaking planning for the assassination. And his failure to predict the intervention of this one silent foe ultimately cost the assassin his own life. History records that what Booth had foreseen as a deft and a dramatic descent from the presidential box to the Ford's Theater stage, the grand and graceful leap for which Booth had prepared, became instead, in reality, that night, a clumsy fall, a stumbling, literal, figurative downfall, resulting in Booth's broken leg. John Wilkes Booth rode south with a jagged bone jabbing into the flesh of his left leg, and now he could never, ever travel far enough, fast enough to escape justice. Because what was intended to be a graceful leap onto the stage became a hurtful fall.

0: around 60. Tuesday, a slight chance of a shower, otherwise sunny skies, high near 95. Tuesday night, partly cloudy, low right around 60. Wednesday, partly sunny, high near 93. Currently in Wilcox, it's 87 degrees.
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0: On 1092.5 Depot Diner, The Cure and Just Like Heaven started off the diner on our Monday, May the 11th. Sean White hanging out with you. Classic hits and throwbacks for your lunch. Coming up for you this hour, we got 311, CC Peniston, B-52's, got Buck Cherry on the way as well. Right now it's Chumbawamba, it's Tub Thumping, it's the Depot Diner. Hot to 92.5 Wilcox.
1: 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But does it bollocks?

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Hot 92.5 Depot Diner, H-Town, knocking to boots from 1993. Heard from 311 Amber. Ned's Atomic Dustbin in Saturday Night in that set. Sean White hanging out with you. Classic hits and throwbacks for your lunch on this Monday afternoon. Something you want to hear? You can send me a text message or WhatsApp. 520-303-0925. Here's CC Peniston taking you back to 1992. It's finally, it's the Depot Diner. Classic hits and throwbacks for your lunch. 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

Hot 92.5 Depot Diner, B-52s, and Rum. Van Halen right now. Take you back to 1994. Culture Beat and Mr. Vane. Sean White hanging out with you. Classic hits and throwbacks for your lunch on this a Monday afternoon. Here's some requested music from Madonna, taking you back to 1984. It's Borderline. It's the Depot Diner. Classic hits and throwbacks for your lunch. 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

Hot 1092.5 Depot Diner, Bee Gees, and Night Fever. All right, Sean, Mike getting ready to head on out of here. Hope you have an amazing Monday afternoon. Coming up next, Brenda. She'll be hanging out with you from 1 until 4 with your hit music. If you're traveling around, please travel safely. Gonna leave you a Buck Cherry, taking you back to 1999. It's Lit Up. It's the Depot Diner. Classic hits and throwbacks for your lunch. Hot to 92.5 Wilcox. Talk to you manana. 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

Hot 92.5. That was Noah Kahan with The Great Divide. Good afternoon. This is Brenda. I'm here with you until 4 o'clock today on this magnificent Monday. Hey, I am having a great day. You know how much I love my Mondays. I like to have a good to-do list going on Monday and try to knock some of those things out. And it's still early in the week, so I'm still filled with hope that I'm going to be able to get some things done without procrastinating. How about you? Hey, we've got some great music for you this hour. We're going to be hearing from The Real McCoy, Vanesti, Beyonce, Jack Harlow, Collective Soul, Cyndi Lauper, Coldplay, and some artists I haven't mentioned. And I know you guys love it when I say Jack Harlow and then go, Jack Harlow. I love me some Jack Harlow. Anyways, we've got more great music for you this hour. And right now we've got Taylor Swift with Hours on Hot 92.5 Wilcox.

Small Town, Big Radio, Hot 92.5. That was Jack Harlow with Lovin' on Me. God, I love me some Jack Harlow. I saw him on Saturday Night Live once, and I have been smitten ever since. This is Brenda, hanging out with you on this magnificent Monday. Hey, do you have a request? 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Right now, we've got Collective Soul with Shine on Hot 92.5 Wilcox.

0: From the Chiricahua Community Health Center Weather Center, here's your forecast for Wilcox.
1: For Monday, sunny skies with a high near 94. Tonight, mostly clear, low right around 60. Tuesday, a slight chance of a shower, otherwise sunny skies, high near 95. Tuesday night, partly cloudy, low right around 60. Wednesday, partly sunny, high near 93. Currently in Wilcox, it's 90 degrees.
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0: Hot 92.5, we just heard from Romeo Santos with Bella y Sensual, which translates to beautiful and sensual. That sounds nice. Let's see, what else do we have going on here? We've got some more music coming up for you. We've got your request coming up before the end of the hour. We've been playing great music for you. We are really, really grateful that you decided to take us along to keep you company. And right now we've got Disco Lines with No Broke Boys on Hot 92.5 Wilcox.
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Hot 92.5. That was Ariana Grande with We Can't Be Friends. Good afternoon. This is Brenda. I'm here with you until 4 o'clock today on this magnificent Missed You Monday. You know I missed you guys over the weekend, right? Hey, we've got some great music for you this hour. We're going to be hearing from Seal, Dana Poala, Daft Punk, Josh Ross, Christina Aguilera. Hey, and you know that this is 100% human because I can't even pronounce some of these names correctly. So there's no AI involved in this broadcast, that's for sure. Right now, we've got Julia Michaels with Issues on Hot 92.5 Wilcox.

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Small Town Big Radio, Hot 92.5. That was Josh Ross with Hate How You Look. This is Brenda, hanging out with you on this magnificent post-Mother's Day Monday. Did you have a nice Mother's Day? Was it good or was it a little bit complicated? That's okay if it was a little bit complicated. You're out of that situation that you were in probably now and back to work, right? Where you can maybe have a little bit of sanity, a little bit of peace if things were a little toxic or complicated. And if you had a fabulous, wonderful Mother's Day, good for you. Pray for the rest of us. How about that? Right now, we've got Christina Aguilera with Genie in a Bottle on Hot 92.5 Wilcox.

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1: From the Chiricahua Community Health Center Weather Center, here's your forecast for Wilcox.
2: For Monday, sunny skies with a high near 94. Tonight, mostly clear, low right around 60. Tuesday, a slight chance of a shower, otherwise sunny skies, high near 95. Tuesday night, partly cloudy, low right around 60. Wednesday, partly sunny, high near 93. Currently in Wilcox, it's 92 degrees.
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Hot 92.5. We just heard from Jose Manuel with El Sultan. This is Brenda here with you. And have you had a chance to check out our Facebook page, Hot 92.5 FM? You should follow us. We put some fun things up there every once in a while. And definitely stick around because we have got some of your requests coming up. Right now, we've got Morgan Wallen with Thought You Should Know on Hot 92.5 Wilcox. What's going on?

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1: Hot 92.5, that was Hudson Westbrook with House Again. Good afternoon, this is Brenda here with you until 4 o'clock today on this magnificent Monday. Hey, we've got some great music for you this hour. We're going to be hearing from Warren G, Rao Alejandro, Cisco, Trevor Daniel, Poison, Madonna, Jennifer Lopez. It's going to be such a great hour of music. Plus, we have your requests at the end of the hour and some artists I haven't mentioned. Right now, we've got Mumford & Sons with Little Lion Man on Hot 92.5 Wilcox.

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We regulate any stealing of his property. 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

Broadcasting from Hot 92.5 Wilcox, Arizona, we just heard from Trevor Daniel with Falling. This is Brenda, Brenda, Brenda, hanging out with you on this magnificent, magnificent, magnificent, magnificent Monday. I would really love to hear from you. Send me an email, info@hot925.com. If you're having a yard sale or something like that that you want to let the community know about, just let us know. It's absolutely free. We might be able to get your information on the air for you. Just let us know about it. It doesn't cost anything to send us the email and ask, right? And you don't get what you don't ask for. That's a lesson I learned a long time ago. The email address is info@hot925.com. We'd love to be able to give a shout out for a birthday or an anniversary or some other special occasion as well. Right now, we've got Poison with Unskinny Bop on Hot 92.5 Wilcox.

0: From the Chiricahua Community Health Center Weather Center, here's your forecast for Wilcox.
1: For Monday, sunny skies with a high near 94. Tonight, mostly clear, low right around 60. Tuesday, a slight chance of a shower, otherwise sunny skies, high near 95. Tuesday night, partly cloudy, low right around 60. Wednesday, partly sunny, high near 93. Currently in Wilcox, it's 93 degrees.
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Hot 92.5, that was Gente de Zona, and this is Brenda here. I'm getting ready to head on out. Bo Johnson is going to be up next at 4 p.m. He is going to have some great music for you, and I'm going to be back with you tomorrow afternoon at 1 p.m. I'm going to leave you right now with Jordan Davis with By Dirt on Hot 92.5 Wilcox. Hey, don't forget, love is the answer. A few

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6: From Feature Story News in Washington, I'm Kate Fisher. US President Donald Trump has warned the ceasefire with Iran is on life support. It comes after Tehran sent its counter-proposal peace plan, something the US leader dismissed as garbage. Nick Harper reports from Washington.
7: Donald Trump in his latest comments expressed frustration, even anger, at a time when there were already concerns that diplomacy with Iran is faltering. The US president didn't rule out a deal, but his comments suggested that it's becoming harder by the day to get a deal done. He called Iran's counterproposal stupid, a piece of garbage, weak, and said that Iran had not committed to not pursuing a nuclear weapon, that being a red line for the United States. And when asked about the ceasefire, he said it was still in effect, but warned that it was on life support, giving it just a 1% chance of survival. I'm Nick Harper in Washington.
6: US health officials say 18 passengers from a cruise ship linked to a hantavirus outbreak have now been flown back to the US and placed under monitoring. One passenger who tested positive for the rare virus strain is being treated in a biocontainment unit. US correspondent Ira Spitzer has more.
8: U.S. officials say the passengers had been aboard the luxury expedition ship the MV Hondius, which operates adventure cruises to Antarctica and South America, and has now been linked to an outbreak of the Andes virus, a rare hantavirus strain capable of limited person-to-person spread. 16 passengers are being monitored at the University of Nebraska Medical Center, while two others, including one showing symptoms, were taken to Emory University in Atlanta. Hantavirus can cause severe respiratory illness and, in some cases, be fatal. Still, officials say the risk to the public remains very low, stressing the virus does not spread easily. Ira Spitzer, San Francisco.
6: The suspect in the White House Correspondents' Dinner shooting has pleaded not guilty to all charges, including attempting to assassinate the president. Cole Thomas Allen was arraigned in federal court on Monday. Tony Waterman reports from Washington.
9: Cole Thomas Allen didn't speak in court on Monday. His lawyer entered the not guilty pleas on his behalf. He's been indicted on 4 counts, including trying to kill the president, shooting a Secret Service agent, and transporting firearms across state lines. Authorities say Allen was armed with 2 guns, as well as knives, when he stormed a security checkpoint at a press gala President Trump and top officials were attending last month. In a manifesto Allen allegedly sent to his family ahead of the shooting, he aired social and political grievances. Tony Waterman, Washington.
6: From bureaus worldwide, this is FSN.
0: From the Chiricahua Community Health Center Weather Center, here is your forecast for Wilcox.
10: For Monday, sunny skies with a high near 94. Tonight, mostly clear, low right around 60. Tuesday, a slight chance of a shower, otherwise sunny skies, high near 95. Tuesday night, partly cloudy, low right around 60. Wednesday, partly sunny, high near 93. Currently in Wilcox, it's 94 degrees.
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1: From the Chiricahua Community Health Center Weather Center, here is your forecast for Wilcox.
10: For Monday, sunny skies with a high near 94. Tonight, mostly clear, low right around 60. Tuesday, a slight chance of a shower, otherwise sunny skies, high near 95. Tuesday night, partly cloudy, low right around 60. Wednesday, partly sunny, high near 93. Currently in Wilcox, it's 94 degrees.
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